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0: his gun shield very hard. 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
1: I looks like to the end.
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